sun shines most of the time. And the feeling is laid back. 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

0: 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Enjoy!
1: Please, I'm a baker. Put your hands in the air. Give me all your money.
2: This is the story of my baker.

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